0: That's good.
1: Okay.

0: All right, I got a Tom unit here and a Mary unit here waiting to arrive on the trailer. AID cleared the scene. Everybody's notified. Turn me around the temple, please.
1: Will do.
2: Okay, check out the progress. We're very well, closing the

0: Number 2.
1: Left off and hold out at 9041 Northeast Boulevard. We're going to have a silver Tundra truck stop. Unknown plate. He was traveling at a very high rate of speed. Unknown occupants.
0: Yeah, unit, come over there with him. 9041, he rolls out.

0: が来るなと。
1: Anywhere unit that is not out on this officer involved auto accident in the 20th and you should be there plugged in the central police.
2: Central police,
1: Central Police.
2: You're 9841 Northeast Boulevard.
3: Yes, he pulled over and said some kind of apartment complex, so that's where my MVC is reading.
2: Okay. I have any other zebra units come back here just in case? 9841 Northeast Boulevard.
1: Got it.
2: Thanks.
1: Yeah,

0: Heavy 26.
1: Heavy 26.
0: Yes, sir. I'm going to switch over to North Central for a little bit.
1: Okay. Inbound 18th District, personal weapon 5949 Lodgewood Avenue, apartment C Trolley number 1. Gonna be a male, having changes in his mental health, hot with a knife, having suicidal thoughts, also want to harm others. Also high on substance, again in an 18th for personal weapon 5949 Lodgewood, apartment C Trolley number 1. Gonna be a male, having changes in mental health, hot with a knife, having suicidal thoughts, wants to harm others, also high on narcotics.
2: In the search for school weapon 5949 Larchwood apartment C Charlie 1. Could be a suicidal male armed with a knife. Also threatening to harm others. Again, 18 blood strikes. For a person with a weapon 5949 Larchwood apartment C Charlie 1. Going to be a suicidal male armed with a knife. Also making threats to harm others.
0: Persist back on jail.
2: Where is he?

25th District for the robbery alarm 517 East Blu-ray. It's going to be false again at 25th District for the robbery alarm at 517 East Blu-ray. It's going to be false.

0: Sorry, Uber 10.
1: Zebra 10.
0: 2200. Wilmer Street. I was having a pass out. Can I give you an O-Item to check for a license to carry from you, please? Please, 4478786. To come back to Rasheen Bennett.

0: pull back. Also, I have my firearm in the back. It's 314 that I still have in the 15. So my wife is black, my pants, my tools, my car pulled it out with a firearm in the back.
1: I've seen those records move the gun, steal the car, rented out, fire with the mail, and black data, black hair, special heavy black pants, black backpack, remember the gun again, 15 desk, test for the gun, 814 box, car, black mail, white computers, black keys, special heavy black pants, black backpack, have a firearm in the back.
2: We got a lot of resources heading that way, so Michael Garrett, slow it down. Find out what he's wanting for first.
3: Alright, I'm working on it. I'm trying to get Jay on the line. Give me 1 second. Special events one to Jay. Are you guys aware of any kind of a foot pursuit involving stuff that Bought and Market

0: 上车。If we were aware of any type of pursuit involving the stop at the bottom. Proceed, sir.
1: If I feel that's a pursuit, our officers going in on your pursuit at that location. We weren't in pursuit. Your officers were.
0: I receive that.
2: Mary, are you saying what's left?
3: Yes, sir. The coach just needs to anyone. The whole team patrol the area.

0: Alright, all Mary units at
1: 87 to Dan. Myself and 54, William Green, he has us up against City Hall up on the Starbucks stand for right now.
2: Seth, it was a central foot pursuit. They have one in custody.
3: Have the rest of my package deploy up to where those other units are by that clear area before they go on patrol.

0: little turf area where they play football and soccer and all.
1: The turf area where they play football and soccer, 15th and Marcus Street side.

0: 7-Eleven was the time. This the number is 36234. 36234.
1: I'm not sure.

0: Waiting for you to say.
1: Waiting for Andy.
2: How's the sentinel? This crowd DP pays so much.

41 Franklin Old Circle, that's the progress line is here. Black male, black female, black hoodie, pants, took a bottle. On in direction, assuming he's issue 41 Franklin Old Circle, that's in progress. White is fair, black male, black female, black hoodie, black pants, took a bottle. On in direction. Eight districts are in progress. 41 Franklin Old Circle from the line of spirits. Purple with male, black ski mask, black hoodie, black panty. Took some merchandise in the last 15 minutes. 18 districts, 4 in progress. 41 Franklin Old Circle from the line of spirits. Could be a black and black ski mask, black hoodie, black panty. Take a look merchandise in the last 15 minutes. I'm in direction.

7808 from CVS for white male. Wearing a blue shirt, gray pants, carrying a red tote bag, took merchandise as well. But again, this district, first off in progress, 3780 Main Street from CVS. Could be a white male, blue shirt, gray pants, carrying a red tote bag. He took items of fun on foot.

Agent person screaming 6016 on Red Boulevard, NBA Group on line again, 12th District, person screaming 6016 on Red Boulevard, it's going to be a Group on one.

0: 那说了。那说了。
1: 那
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0: It's the person screaming at 6016 Lindbergh Boulevard, Gilbertson was unfounded. Again, 12th district, person screaming at 6016 Lindbergh Boulevard, Gilbertson was unfounded.
1: Call me back at 12:15 tomorrow.

Carson by 15 District, you're responding 2814 Orthodox, first one to down, you can resume unbounded. 2814 Orthodox, first one to down, you can resume unbounded.

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0: Pat?
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0: Give them numbers again.
1: I'm sorry, I'll do it a lot better. 2200 Common Avenue, what's over car stop? I got a P tag for you when you're ready.
0: I'm ready.
1: You've really done 86273. You should come back to a playing car, Hyundai, looks like one occupant.

0: 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Is there anything going on in Northeast I need to be aware of?
1: No. We're all clear for right now.
0: All right, proceed. Certainly available.

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1: Mary 63, wrong location.
2: 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Mary 63, that's what you got.
3: William 380, 8 hours of course, northbound on 15.

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0: That's 515 Lancaster.

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0: pull down as it goes through the network.
1: Okay, ma'am. There's funny enough. 5159 Lancaster, so this, but, 15159 Lancaster, you're just finding slow down.

0: 14 days.
1: According to the incident with the injured officer over in the 39, I believe it was 20th and Erie. Were any injured officer members traveling?
0: Well, I think I got a chance to

0: Right.
1: Did you want to call a call shop? 10,000 East Roosevelt Boulevard, PH Avenue, ready?
0: Okay.
1: PH Avenue is going to be Mary Victor Roy, 1078. It's going to be a Chevy next to a Honda, silver in color, one occupant in the vehicle.
0: In the 9th District, 1215 Hill Street. Come in, there's a little web that's set up on 1101 from Maple, but now they just have a web that's made to us. That's a web that's made to us.
2: My red back of black pants are with a knife means that's first of all, that's another. Black male, red jacket, black pants, I want a knife making

0: What's that, sir?
1: Yeah, can you go over northeast or have someone go over northeast or far northeast and raise the northeast car meet supervisor, wherever they have a sign at the Roosevelt Bowl, clearing out that car meet that's going on. It's not an aggressive one, but let's clear it out before something happens.

0: Thanks a lot, Al Fabian.
1: Can I have one security check for 411 North 20th Street, please? And thank you. Have a good night.
0: That's all, Al. Okay. You're welcome, sir. Not a problem. Have a good night.
2: Zebra unit that's sitting there and actually doing their job, please.
1: Yeah.

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1: Tom teams. 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
1: Great.

I was in first going to be Hector Morrell. Hector is going to be spelled H-E-C-T-O-R Morrell, M-O-R-E-L-L. ORN number is going to be 26118964. Date of birth, September 16, 1977.

0: violation you want to use?
1: Registration assistant.
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1: We're the southbound lane.
0: In our outer.
1: In our lane. Southbound, in our lane.
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1: 7800 Lexington Avenue. Several cars out. You can tell you what now that position marches.
2: There's not a set of numbers for completed on the top of the driver and everything.
0: Okay.

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1: 1833 Fontaine Street.
0: Okay.

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1: Ninth District, PSA 4, 62834, 62834.

0: 1916, I'm Rocket First with a gun. Closing by set, there's a group of black males wearing all black and camo face masks. How with guns, threatening passerbys. The 9th District 16 marked the first group of black males wearing all black with camo face masks, armed with guns, threatening passerbys. Proceed, Central.
1: Alright, my friend, this person was around from RCM Team 86. Senior officer, full pursuit. Do you have any more details? Is that the one you're at?

0: 2834.
1: And good bike Mary, you know, if you have this, clear, 4 times 4, south floor.
0: Broadcast. And Tom 3, if you didn't get, you can reach us.
2: William 64.
0: William 64.
2: We have a vehicle stop. My location is going to be 15 in Brandywine. Number is going to be going Brandywine. It's going to be a PA tag, memory, x-ray, 0429. You should come back to a black Kia Carnival. One male occupant.
0: Alright, we're back. 15th of Brandywine.

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1: Plan 3,
2: Plan 3, Andy.
1: Alright, just so you're on 15 to market, 757 on west out here. We're just out here for crowd control.
2: Okay, great.

0: Martin Street, Bustle 11. I'd like to know how it's nice.
1: Okay. For Seth, we're just out here helping them out.
2: Okay. Now, 1164, that's good on a Kia buyers in June. They just want to be in 2136. Mary 17.
1: 2200 Ben Franklin Parkway. I'm going to have a tow truck stop for investigation. Got a PA tag when you're ready.
2: Proceed.
1: 28967 Robert Tom. It's on a white, I believe it is a Dodge. Occupants.
2: Okay, and you have other units with you?
1: No.
3: West LCB.
4: Yeah, I'm checking this for a safety check. 5151 Lancaster.
3: Yeah, okay.
5: First, I'm in 96 over Ashton Road. For the apartment, inventory 8. For the reference to 2 juveniles hanging out of the second floor window. BA District, first of appointment, 9601 Ashton Road. Apartment M. Mary 8. We were up to juveniles hanging out of a second floor window, no further information.
3: Ashton Road, person screaming, apartment M. Mary 8. Juveniles hanging out of the second floor window, 9601 Ashton Road.

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1: Okay.
2: Pretty much, it's come out. Okay, first, we're going to go to the home shelter. Has 1 minute in custody, 1 gun recovered. On 1916th and Market, first order going to Simon. Okay, tourism. Under control. 1 gun recovered, 1 male in custody.

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1: You're exactly one of them, Tony. I got some over there. Third body, another 29, anything on my vehicle?
2: I take turns, here it comes. It is on an Audi, no ones, good until April of next year. Last one of in, 1362.
1: Appreciate it too much. Do you see numbers on my camera?
2: They staying the same?
1: You make it read 24, spring, 100, spring 11.
2: Alright, it's going to be 9th District. 62842.
1: DT for Mary's LT plus off.
2: And Tom team, can you start over? 2200, Ben Franklin.
1: Tom 3 from you.
2: Tom 3, okay. Alright, and I'm pulling up your tag, it's coming back to George Smith. It's not coming back to any vehicle.
1: Mary 17, receive, thank you.

0: meeting of the 15th, towards the molecule for dividend, with a mail possibly shot at, and we'll call it coming out this time.
1: First sale on Longshore, first for the gunfire shooting, rescue en route, there is no flash. 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Yeah, why, officer?

0: Trove report of a mail shot is going to be a found assignment. 1521 is currently scooping a mail to Frankfurt towards jail. No conditions unknown seen as of yet. Just the one car that was on location currently scooping. We'll keep you advised as we get more details.
1: I receive that. CI-1, do you receive that?
2: CI-1, I receive that. I'll be responding out there. I'll be listening up on Northeast Bank for the scene.
1: Roger.

0: 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I want to sell my car shop.
1: Okay.
0: Nathan Spence, Graham, 5780, or should come back to a blue color Genesis, three occupants.
1: I'm sorry, the last two. I got 5-7, that was the last two?
0: 8-0.
1: Okay.

0: Buzz Hanson. Okay, go ahead. Call to Mr. Rainey.
1: Robert 8.
0: 6-8, Howard Robert 8.

0: I mean, you got one of the expressways, just give me something out of you.
1: You know what, now it's coming back, man, it's a little delayed. It was good until 27. On 21st and his dog, they're trying to clear him out, but they're just moving. I just wanted to keep advising in case he goes to the 22nd. Come from the 22nd to BMS.

0: Spirit Black, how are you?
1: Hello, how are you, team?
0: Yeah, I'm good. I'm good. I'm good. I'm good. I'm good. I'm good. I'm good. I'm good. I'm good. I'm good. I'm good. I'm good. I'm good. I'm good. I'm good. I'm good. I'm good. I'm good. I'm good. I'm good. I'm good. I'm good. I'm good. I'm good. I'm good. I'm good. I'm good. I'm good. I'm good. I'm good. I'm good. I'm good. I'm good. I'm good. I'm good. I'm good. I'm good. I'm good. I'm good. I'm good. I'm good. I'm good. I'm good. I'm good. I'm good. I'm good. I'm good. I'm good. I'm good. I'm good. I'm good. I'm good. I'm good. I'm good. I'm good. I'm good. I'm good. I'm good. I'm good. I'm good. I'm good. I'm good. I'm good. I'm good. I'm good. I'm good. I'm good. I'm good. I'm good. I'm good. I'm good. I'm

0: flash on this reading towards Omaha for.
1: Stand by northeast. Sector, you said 17 and Ben Franklin Parkway. And Ben Franklin Parkway, if you have a unit that can take that location. Northeast, whenever you're ready, you can go over that flash. I'm sorry about that.
0: Cooper Dunn, Seattle, Cecil B. Block.

0: information on the founded shooting. Could be looking for a black male, white t-shirt, bold or a very low haircut, around 5'9 or 5'10. Approximately 180 to 200 pounds. He was last seen eastbound on Longshore. Again, some flash information on the founded shooting in the 15th District, tourist town, Longshore. We're going to be looking for a black male, white t-shirt, bald or a very low haircut, around 5'9 or 5'10, 180 to 200 pounds. He was last seen on foot eastbound on Longshore.
1: Yes, sir, yes, I'm going to see the 700 sign out, 22nd initiated, pursuit, 9th, August 1st, and 8th, injuries at least.

taking it over. Point local, I'm at zero car at the moment for 7306 Frankfort Avenue. Also came in as a person with a gun, white man, white shirt, broke a window with a firearm.

0: Over to the Zebra and Rockland, just a bit of foot push 700 Fairmont. There's no injuries to police, are there? Negative, I already have one in class 3.
1: Alright, thank you, ma'am. Alright, 933, that's a negative. Right, and
2: sure.
1: It was rated 100 South Broad.
3: Yes, that's correct.
1: A 62847, 62847.

0: than DT than the Mary 28. I mean 18. I'm sorry. Oh, 13. I'm sorry, 13.
1: Up on the Mary 13, okay.
2: Zebra 3,

0: Say that's not as possible.
1: I'm at 29. They are 62851. 62851. Numbers again. Which Marion was that?
2: Mary 5-4.
1: Mary 5-4.
2: Can I get a complete car stop 2400 Park West?
1: Okay.
2: And do you think I'm over here, please?
1: Probably 9th District, 62852.
3: Hold on, 14, let's continue the location. Sorry.
1: You take 0-10, 2099 Common.
2: Okay, just don't give me a minute, I'm coming from my way even in Heights.
1: That's 0-10, receive.
3: Receive that.
1: And don't break the end, of course, we didn't get anything.
3: Okay, thank you.

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1: 239-088.
0: How was I listening to you, sir? I think you're
2: 1301.
1: Rescue's responding. 7-3-5-3-2nd, first inscribed in the 15th. First floor, 5-1, juvenile location, rescue responding. 15th district, person screaming at 7353 Sackett, first floor, for 5-1 in a juvenile location, rescue's en route. 715th district, person screaming 7353 Sackett, first floor, going to be 5-1 with a juvenile location, rescue's en route.
3: Northwest of Jay.
1: Where is he, Northwest?
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0: Roger, radio check. They still go over the highway speed. I'm still stationary at the Oregon Zoo, but they should be around, like 19th Street now at a light.
1: Okay, based in that area, just caution.
0: Going eastbound, I can still see it from the Oregon Zoo.
1: Alright, still going eastbound. PPA.
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3: Okay, it's already signed off.
1: Oh, we did, but they're not answering now. Fox is already on the air.

0: And
1: yeah, I have the monkey PA operator's number. Did you work it? Is it the normal operator?

0: You're back, Mary 17.
1: You're back, Mary 17.
0: For that tow truck investigation, can you make that RTF, please? 2200, Ben Franklin Parkway, and can I have his number to the FBI?

harassment, neighbors view the female. They threatened to shoot the complainant. I'm glad not seen. 6617, the last two photos of a gun, neighbors view the female complainant, neighbors threatened to shoot the complainant. Gun was implied, only not seen.

I'm going to have a Rock North ERT activation in the 39th District, 2-1 in Ontario. Again, Rock North ERT activation in the 39th District, 2-1 in Ontario.

0: something is going on.
1: Rock North ERTs, 2-1 in Ontario, again, 39th District. Activating all Rock North ERTs for 2-1 in Ontario.
2: All right, wait a minute. All right, 14 next. Are we doing this 2-1 in Ontario? What are we doing?
0: Until they activate us, we're going to stay on the car since we got one going on right now.
2: Okay.

0: front of the art museum. All units on the ATV detail me in front of the art museum.
1: If I can, just advise the lieutenant, I'm just going to be a few minutes. And radio, you can just resolve the last stop, which is making the car stop.
0: I got you.

0: Jackson. Hi, Charlie. This is reroute to Fire Mills. Can you do me a favor so you pay me a traffic district supervisor to assist that zebra unit with the crosswalk?
1: On the cotton.
2: Do you listen to

12 District, personal weapon, 6322 Wheeler, going to be a black female, t-shirt and tights, attempted to stab a female. Again, 12 District, personal weapon, 6322 Wheeler Street, going to be a black female, t-shirt and tights, attempted to stab a female.

0: stop on 10,000 East Roosevelt. You can show PTA on location, and can you RTF it? As well as, can I have an additional set for pet stop?
1: Well, I think I'm from.

0: That's 16904.
1: Actually, I'm pulling to well, what aisle? Where's in front of China Buffet?
0: Supposed to be in front of the Grand China Buffet.
1: Alright, give me a minute to locate it.
0: Alright.

Political Front ID. I see you got somebody on this 27 Franklin Mill. If they haven't already interacted with this car meet, can you have them relocate?

Specialized Aid District, Frankfort and Linden, some of the first with a weapon. Well, Linden, white male, black shirt, blue shorts, barefoot, his arm with his eyes chasing people. He's under the influence. Originally, you had a black Mercedes blocking the highway there also. Frankfort and Linden, 8th District. First with a weapon, white male, black shirt, blue shorts, his barefoot arm with his eyes chasing people under the influence. He was also in a black Mercedes. It's blocking the highway there. Cars use caution. Hey, that's your person with a weapon, Frankfort and Linden. Linden, it's going to be a white male, 6 foot, black shirt, jeans, barefoot. I read E. Katie's armed with a knife. Again, that's your first person with a weapon, Frankfort and Linden. Going to be a white male, 6 foot, black shirt and jeans. Barefoot, highly decayed, and armed with a knife. Beach District 3137, Conway, someone break in. Back on floor, female complaining and bottle trying to break in. The 8th District 3137, Conway, someone break in on second floor, female said black trying to break in. Nothing further. Eighth District, first someone breaking in 3137 Conway, second floor. Been known black male, no further description, attempting to gain entry. Again, 8th District, first someone breaking in 3137 Conway, second floor. Could be a black male, no further description, attempting to gain entry.

0: Winchester for gunshots, said 20 shots were heard. There's no flash here. 2500 Winchester for gunshots, 20 shots heard. We have no flash here. Use caution.
1: Joe Padre, I'll tee up my car stop for the Cooper Locust, and I'll be in the loop if you represent.
2: Got it.

Thank you.

0: be disturbance only. 8th District, 3137 Conley, someone breaking in, disturbance only.
1: 8th District, for the someone breaking in, 3137 Conley, someone found it. Again, someone breaking in, 3137 Conley, for the someone breaking in, someone found it.

alleged with a juvenile found his guns and knives against 35th District personal with a gun at 2010 West Spencer. Could be a large group of juveniles armed with guns and knives on the highway.

0: Alright.
1: Nancy Jean, Andy 2176, she'll come back to lease over BMW in an office.
0: Just give me the letters again.
1: Nathan Van Andy 2176.
0: Gotcha. Oh, Fayette 2500 Woodchester, three gunshots on Fayette.

0: Sarah.
1: I'm leaving the house. I think the system is probably up there 2-1 on Vegas.
0: I need to get out of here.

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1: Receiver 8.
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0: Benjamin Franklin getting supposed to be drag racing happening?
1: Waiting for the accents on my way, news order, please.
2: We are 64, I'm in the area, you can show me blue.
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4: Huh? Williams 66, can I get a fast up for 200 South Rock? And start me over.

0: William 6 off.
1: Roger 7, number 4, our safety check is DCP. We are 14 from Walmart.

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A white male, home with a knife, possibly on drugs, having a dispute with a female. Pasadena, 24th District, a person with a weapon, also came out as a domestic earlier for 3042 Cedar Street for white male, wearing a black hat, black shirt and shorts, on with a knife, possibly on drugs. Dispute with a female, not further.

Alright, I'm at 3042 Cedar for a personal 111. One male, black hair, black shirt, gray shorts. Armed with a knife. Threatening a female. That's 3042 Cedar for a personal 111. One male, black hair, black shirt, armed with a knife, threatening a female.

0: 8.
1: In reference to the cross number of Washington, can you RTF him, please?
0: Okay.
1: Thank you.
0: Welcome.

Right. Living North says, you have a female on line saying she's at 7,600, and she's going to throw a male before they go to the A, close to 7,600.

0: Quincy, Bishop First with an answer, Norris, right now on the firearm.
1: Highway, 26,
0: National Norris, we're black now, all with the firearms, 21 Highway, no fashion, brother.

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He's gonna be in a 2019 Grey Dodge Challenger. Grey Dodge Challenger, male by the name of Eric Riggio. Definitely violating a PSA, she says. She is in the Acme parking lot. I'll keep you updated if I get anything else. The call taker has her on the line, so.

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1: I received, sir.

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0: Eagle One.
1: Eagle One.
0: Phone number is 4 o'clock, stop 9700 Fossilton Avenue, I had 712 behind me.

The first one is on at 3253 Memphis Street for email the black shirt in the black hoodie and black pants, along with a firearm and also a knife. That's a beaten in 25th Street. First one is on at 3253 Memphis for black, you know, wearing a black shirt, black hoodie and black pants, along with a firearm and also a knife. None further.

Hi, my name's Fisher. I got 10 in Delaware for a personal weapon. I got a group of about 50 juveniles armed with unknown weapons in a large fight. 10 in Delaware, 9th District, personal weapon, 110, about 50 juveniles in the middle of the highway, also fighting, armed with unknown weapons. Use caution.

0: 3 before.
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0: Step from clear car stop. 7500 Lorella Avenue.

down to 26, looks like that cloud through. The 939 North Delaware, the Chrome nightclub, over 100 juveniles ran inside the club. Security has free mace. That's 939 North Delaware, Chrome nightclub, and the 26. Got a personal weapon. Got a security spraying. Group of mace is over 100 kids rushed into the club. Jada Central, I'm sorry, I gave it to the wrong band. 939 North Delaware, looks like your crowd moved to the 26 at the club. 100 kids just ran inside that club. Security sprayed them with mace. 939 North Delaware and the 26. 100 kids ran into this Chrome nightclub, or Aurora nightclub.

people traffic, King is in King Street and Hunting Park Avenue. The three vehicles involved. The occupant is stuck inside a sedan with smoke coming from the vehicles. That's repeated in 24th District. Local people traffic, K King Street and East Hunting Park Avenue for three motor vehicle accidents. One stuck inside the sedan and smoke coming from the vehicles. Fire reports and route. None further.

Hi, Chris, I'm on 24th District at KT in Highland Park for our local people trip. Got a 3-car hit out there, possible ejections, and we do have one person that's stuck in a white sedan with smoke coming from the vehicle. That's KK in Highland Park in the 24th. It's coming local people trip for 2-3-car hit, possible ejections, and one person stuck inside of a white sedan that is smoking.

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1: Yeah, 8300 Boston, send them a 3 car, please.

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0: PK1 Way.
1: Oh my god.
0: PK is gonna be Mary Victor Charlie 5769. She'll come back to a Toyota Camry, silver in color. Appears to be at least one occupant in the vehicle.
1: Okay. Alright, do you have back over too?
0: Yes.
1: Okay.
0: We were logging to the MDT.

0: Hello.
1: Yeah.
0: I just arrived in the 26900 North Delaware in front of the club. They have a large crowd. I requested more units if the district can help them out from 26 command.

Possibly McDonald's, black male, 16 to 17 years old, blue hoodie, black pants, being a 39, personally gone at 21st in Somerset, crossing the McDonald's. A black male, 16 to 17 years old, blue hoodie, black pants,

Overview of Poly ERP team from the Central District. We resume from there with the prior to our beginning of the evening. We're going to return to the Columbia.

0: heard on the call. Movie mail to Black Pontiac. Malcolm Clayton's basically hiding behind a hill near the river. He's being shot at by an unknown door in a Black Pontiac. One shot was heard on the call.
1: Posted with a gun, gunshot, 5201 calmly. Malcolm Clayton says occupants of a Black Pontiac with a kayak on the top are shooting at him. He's hiding behind a hill near the river. Being the 15th. Posted with a gun, gunshot, 5201 calmly. We have Malcolm Clayton says occupants of a Black Pontiac with a kayak on the top are shooting at him. He's going to be hiding behind a hill near the river.

Yeah, just giving you advice. Our local people chat paying Hunter Park is going to be a town of the time. At this time, we have two en route to I-9. One is going to be 5292. We're at this time blocking east and westbound traffic on Hunter Park and trying to block north and southbound traffic on K Street, not that further at this time.

Twitching District Blog in Progress, 323 Church Lane, Black Male, Tall, Facial Hair, and Female Pocketbooks, Blood on Foot in Unknown Direction. WP in 14 District Blog in Progress, 323 Church Lane, Black Male, Tall, Facial Hair, and Female Pocketbooks, Blood on Foot, Unknown Direction. No additional.

0: doing right now is all Wi-Fi is doing. Is that all the victims, or is that anybody else? Are we looking for any vehicles?
1: Great, just make sure I never see that, please.
2: Good, wait. Are you still on set over?
3: Yes.
0: Jump 2-1 on total.
3: Okay, receive.
0: Still waiting for an answer.
1: I'll let you know. I'm going to email it out for you soon. Thank you.
0: Okay, well.

Peace, I know you're busy. That, Delaware Ave, they still have it under control, or do they need any additional? Alright, we're safe.

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Do we know what happened? Is this anything we're looking for? Type of condition? Any condition? Like pattern injuries? Unconscious. 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

0: はい。
1: 配信してくれて。
0: And to keep you advised, North Central, they had a hit on the highway, 2265 North Woodstock. Millville, his hit is a result, and thanks for working on him. I'll let you know our condition when we get it.
2: Say I want to see.

0: Yeah, my son's late. We do have a complaint out there for 5201 Common. He stated the shots were coming from north of his location, Highway 27. Is out there checking the fishing pier. I'll let you know if there's anything. Male is unharmed. That's correct. That's all we have at this time. I'll let you know if we get more.
1: Okay. Yeah, well.
2: This is the update on that Conley Street job. They located the complaint and he is not injured. They're still trying to locate a scene.
1: I see him when I'm on location. I'm walking the trails with the officers. And then I'm going to head over to the fatal.
2: Okay.

0: want to go on Horror Hawks and Sanger. We have a large crowd and one shot heard. It'll be in 15th District. Horror Hawks and Sanger. There's Disturbance Highway Flight. Large crowd, one shot heard. No flash.
1: Gunfight on the highway. Four accident Sanger. No flash. At scene 15, principally gunshots and fight on the highway. Four accident Sanger. No flash.

big fiery one is coming out as a person with a gun at 4260 Deer Pass Lane. The text of 911, a male versus a female threatening to kill a complainant. Unknown which party is armed with a gun. Repeating in the 8th district. Person with a gun, 4260 Deer Pass Lane. A male versus a female threatening to kill a complainant. Nothing further. No additional flash. The message, 4260 Deer Pass Lane. No flash. A person with a gun, domestic 4260 Deer Pass Lane. No flash, unknown, male, female, armed with a gun.

0: I have no location belongs with the plane, but we can't find anything, so... I'm sorry, Honey Farm.
1: Stay on Wildcat. English screen is on the wall, back to Dumont Town. The Dumont Town that... Now, Charles Clark, the signers all found it.

0: Evertest.
1: 1300 Beach Street, what's all the car stuff? I got a tag for you and ready.
0: Proceed.
1: Louis, Robert, X-ray, 5331. Should come back to a black and color Acura with two occupants.
0: Proceed.

Defense Missile Lagan, gunshots, 3156 North Morrison. 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That's beaten in at 39th, personally gone, gunshots, 3156 North Morrison. See a black male, dark complexion, gray shirt on the porch.

0: Hi, do you have anything to offer to take 1300 Beach Street?
1: Yeah, sir. My mother was assigned to the decaler down that way. I had to raise 26.
0: Okay. So 1300 Beach Street, search for female in Tuscaloosa.

0: 持续的。
1: All right, so I'm looking at the board for East. It looks like they're all tied up with various priorities. So at this point, just have Zebra 2 make their way down there.
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0: 9-5-2-0-1, Conway, resume on Conway.
1: 1 Conley's on Fanta. Speed of 15, crossword gun, gunshots, 52-01, Conley's on Fanta.

Jake, 875 North Marco for a person with a gun. Black male, arm, threatening and a female. That's 875 North Marco and a 16 for a person with a gun. Black male, arm, threatening and a female. That's a person.

0: Yeah, what?
1: Yeah, it's over.
0: Alright, I'm resuming from the clock.
1: Where's... nothing yet. We're still waiting for the conditions from the 22nd of the assault. The victim was found unconscious with a head injury from assault.
0: Yeah, I want to receive that. Thank you.

0: right now. Stable condition, belt mail. He had a head injury. They looks like they have an arrest out of it. This 2266 North Woodstock, they were holding a scene. The blood.
1: Should have when I got that. Thank you for the update.

Charles Lamont, 19 Fisher, got 5-6 in lanes. Now, for first one, I got a report of a shooting. No flash. 5-6 in lanes, down first one, I got 19 Fisher. No report of a shooting. There is no flash at this time. Keep you updated. Just forget it.

0: Beaver 3.
1: Beaver 4.
0: Beaver 4, I'm sorry.
1: Beaver 4.
0: Where's it?

0: So yeah, well, I was asking for conditions for the striking vehicle, so that was the update. I appreciate it.
1: Avenue, PA tag when ready.
2: Come on in, proceed.
1: PA tag is going to be Mary Zebra Nathan, 9475. Should come back to an Infiniti, silver in color. Appears to be at least two occupants.
2: Receive. Can I get another unit down there with him, 1100 block of Bustleton?
1: That's not necessary. We'll do it. I'm just going to go to the MDT.
2: Receive.

pounds, sweatpants, threatening the mail. That's 50th one losing in the 16th for a person with a gun. Black female white hoodie, brown sweatpants, threatening the mail. She was last seen one Farson.

try some of the local people trap for a 100 miles from Summertown for SUV versus stuff with us. Maybe call it smoking currently. Person can't get out. 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Vehicle is smoking currently. Person can't get out. Fire, border, rescue.

0: the deer path lane in a person with a weapon for a suicidal female, white female, 16 years of age, arming a razor, cutting herself, rescued en route. It's 8 District 4260, deer path lane, person with a weapon, 3 foot, white female, 16 years of age, suicidal, arming a razor, cutting herself, rescued en route.
1: Cross that by the District 1347 New Cork, arrival on the fall, she was 1347 New Cork, arrival on the fall.
2: My female, approximately 16 years of age, on with a razor, arming herself. 4260 Deer Path Lane and an A for a personal weapon for a white female. Approximately 16 years of age, armed with a razor, armed with herself, rescues on rocket.

0: Northeast of Jay. First 111, 4260, Deer Pass. Going to be found that got self-inflicted wounds to her arm. She's stable. Everything's under control.
1: Thank you.
2: Deer Pass in the east. Not stable. Does have self-inflicted wounds. Rescue's on location.

0: A losing person with a gun's on found there. 50 by losing person with a gun. 16th District, that's on found there.
1: North UCJ.
0: Yes, sir.
1: Yes, we had someone breaking into on 5756 Leonard Street. Upon arrival, they located a possible shooting scene on the corner of Leonard and Van Kirk. It's several shell casings on the highway. There's no victim.
0: I receive.
2: Yeah, one.
0: Right, shooting incident only. Leonard and Van Kirk, multiple shell casings found on the highway. So far, no victim. Keep you updated if one pops up.
2: Yeah, one. Thank you so much.
0: Got it.

0: Yeah, sorry, you want to activate the ERTs for this 2800 North 26. They're saying it's a car meet block party there in the 39.
1: Yeah, well, I was out there earlier about 3 hours ago. So it was like an older crowd, and there's a car meet out there.
0: I don't think that's verified. Give me 1 second. Let me ask the supervisor that's on your ear. There's a supervisor that's on location. Is it a car meet or is it a block party? What is it? Activate ERTs for it. I got you. Alright, so that one, it is a block party. 39 commands on location. She said it's the same issue from 3 hours ago.
1: Yeah, she needs the resources to make a push and make it happen. I appreciate it.
0: Alright, sounds good.
1: That's updated, please.
0: Will do.

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All Rock North ERTs are activated at this time. Agent area is going to be 26 in Lehigh.

standby. We're going to activate all West North ERTs for 39th District, 2800 North 26th. Staging area is going to be 26 in Lehigh. We're going to activate all Rock North ERTs for 2800 North 26th. Meets going to start at 26 in Lehigh.

If y'all have any Rockmore VRTs over there, but they activated them to go over to 2800 North 26 for a pretty large block party that needs to be broke up. They're going to meet at 26 in Lehigh.

0: down to 35th mode time is when they're activated, and then they're head over. So Z-Ray will be headed up that way.
1: All right, Z-Ray, receive.
0: Receive.
1: All right.
0: 14, guys. That's Z-Ray. Now they're using 14th distance equipment. They can keep that equipment once they want to switch back to their 30th equipment, whichever one they want to stop.

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1: Activation. 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

0: Yes, for the ERT activation, we have Zebra 8. Do you want them to switch over to J-band or Northwest?
1: Everything's going to be on Northwest. His point of contact is going to be 39 to me.
0: Perfect. Thank you.
1: Thank you.
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0: Listen, I'm fine with my teeth back up. The job, 40 or 39 teeth, Saturday, all the way. Can you find out, is it a car meet, or is it just a juvenile crash?
1: Yeah, double check with that. It's a correction. There's a relax in the job. It says not a car meet. It appears to be some block party going on. They just changed it to a disorderly class. That's all.

Mondale launch for PA-TAG. Harry Sam Andy 8194. Sagan has an Apple AirTag in it, spinning to Oxford and Passmore. Just repeat in a second, theft in progress, 702 Brighton. Now complete in a reference to his black Hyundai Elantra, PA tag, Harry Sam Andy 8194. Taken with an Apple AirTag inside, taking to Oxford and Passmore. No flash on the door.

Second theft, 702 Brighton. Taken from the via Black Hyundai Elantra, Pennsylvania tag, Harry Sam Andy 8194. Gonna have a hair tag and being pinged to Oxford and Passmore. Theft came in the second theft, 702 Brighton. Taken from the via Black Hyundai Elantra, Pennsylvania tag, Harry Sam Andy 8194. Being pinged to Oxford and Passmore.

What of an explosion on 1440 Mount Vernon? I know the fire alarm from the building. I'm not sure what kind of building. That's being in the ninth. Part of an explosion now, fire alarm in the building going off, 1440 Mount Vernon.

0: 100 West Roosevelt on the 35th side. Drop set for a car stop. And then there was a job on the board from the 35th ward for Roosevelt. Frank from the best person, that juvenile flies in town. We're going to drive her to Broad and Hunter Park.
1: Well, one to make a read, 35th.
0: Okay, that's all. It was a junior 35th. It was a shock to Jack, too, but he hasn't been before.

robbery. 2-5 in Manchester. We pointed down two males, one with a gray hoodie, set from gray hoodie, black pants. They were last seen towards College Walk. It's been in the 22nd robbery, 2-5 in Manchester. We pointed down by two males with face masks, one with a gray hoodie, one with gray hoodie, black pants. They were last seen northbound on 25th, passing Harlan.

0: District, 413 South Broadway, the guns on Abbott. 413 South Broadway, person with a gun on Abbott.
1: That's unfounded. 413 South Broadway, person with a gun on Abbott. District, that's unfounded.

7 Mike 21st, name Gary, for business screaming in 17, got a back email. I have a problem from the highway, that's 21st and Gary, number 17, for person screaming, overly black female, I have a problem from the highway.

me from Chris when he got in Ida and Potter Street from the other side of Black Doors ever ran. That was shot by a random person. There's I and Prodigal Chris when he got in Chris Street. The other side of the Black Doors ever ran. He was shot by a random person. None further.

Isaac and Potter for a person with a gun in the 24th District. Got him asked that he was just shot at. There is no flash. I, Isaac and Potter in the 24th for a person with a gun. Got him out that he was just shot at. There is no flash.

Springfield to Shake Burglar in progress at 1629 East Huntington Park Avenue, which moved up through the rear. Black male wearing a black hoodie and a white male wearing a black hoodie. Hold on by the neighbor, that's repeating the 24th. Burglar in progress, 1629 East Huntington Park Avenue, with two males to the rear. Black male and white male wolf in a black hoodie, non-present.

1829 Southern Park, Broadway in progress in the 24th. Black Mountain Black Hoodie and a White Mountain Black Hoodie trying to gain access through the rear. 1629 East Highland Park in the 24th for a burglary in progress. Got a black male wearing a black hoodie. Number 2 is a white male wearing a black hoodie trying to gain access through the rear.

121's asking for a burglary in progress for a white male that I clothed and broke into the property. 121's asking for a burglary in progress, 3rd District, for a white male that I clothed and broke into the property, not the property.

37 Roosevelt. Set for course, 10 20 and 10, please.

17th District, 2742 Latona, for a person on the ground, report of a shooting. That's 2742 Latona, 17th District, person on the ground, report of a shooting. Rescue is not en route.

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1: I found it. Ben 24th, first we've done 3085 Tilton's. I found it.

0: send 24th sign to Persis Freeman, 31822 Love Street, can resume without founder. That's repeating in 24th. Persis Freeman at 31822 Love Street, can resume without founder.
1: Cool, because I'm down it.

see if you can let Westman know that they have a white Honda Accord coming at, driving at a high rate of speed on 51st Street going northbound, past the arch. Yesterday, 9 out of 10, 6 minutes, coming back to school at

Okay, West. General off our way, Honda Accord. It comes when you had Kate yesterday, yesterday, 9266. Who they seen northbound on 51st from Arch. I'm back in stolen status from Southwest.

0: County.
1: Sam 970.
0: Okay, I'm 978.
1: Oh, 78. I'm sorry. Go ahead.
0: Yeah, so I got a unit to back me up at 24th and CCB Moore, emergency TSA service.
1: Gotcha. JNR Central, can we get a unit to back up the sheriff unit, SAM 978, at 24th and CCB Moore, trying to serve a PSA? 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

through. Forty-seven hundred Roosevelt, Central Post Office.

Christmas is done. 204 8033 for three males. 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Just fill in the Dodge Charger. Once again, 6033 for three males. 2483 for three males. Wear a mask and hold like COVID on the firearms. Fill in a 2021 Dodge Charger number then.

female on the line. 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Chasing a male, black male, gray hoodie, blue jeans, black shoes. Shelton in Beechwood.

0: Andy, RTC on the air for Third and Diamond. Any cameras in that area? The vehicle that took off.
1: RTC, give me a minute.

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I played a bunch too. I think he's also gone back to the Chancellor. I'm not a Western heavy set green shirt blue jeans instead of a white Dodge Charger. I think it's at KC where Andy's 7 and 2.

by the KFC that's been in the 25th Best Bar in Clearfield. Four black males, black clothing, broken through a grey Volkswagen Jetta by the KFC.

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That being in the 12th, personally gone at 71 Greenway. Possibly a black BMW and a silver SUV involved.

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Patty one person with a gun, 6058 Lawndale Street. Let's come out as a domestic. A black male, 6 foot, 150 pounds in his 30s, wearing a white t-shirt, blue shorts. Told for the male complainant, made threats with a firearm. A white t-shirt, blue shorts. Told for the complainant, made threats with a firearm. Possibly resides at 6056 Lawndale, that's further.

And if so, you can talk to 50 pounds, wearing white shirt, blue shorts. He is owned with the male complaint, also made threats. The male possibly lives at 6056 Rondell. The male also possibly has mental health issues.

And he said, he's not talking to the parents, wearing white shirts, blue shorts. He is talking to the Mel complaining also made threats. The Mel possibly lived at 6056 Longdale. The Mel also possibly had a mental health issue. And second district reported a person got at 6058 Longdale, so black Mel possibly lived at 6056 Longdale. 250 pounds, 30 years old, in white shirts, blue shorts, nothing further.

不管是谁。And reference to 71 at Greenway, that's first one with a gun. They won't clear when rest from the caller did see a road rage type incident where she heard one gunshot coming from a black BMW. We didn't find anything out there, so they won't make an arrest from this time.

Okay,

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Please put it on 6058 Longdale. It's unfounded. That's wrong. They want that.

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0: 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We should be available for weekend demand.
1: Received. Good morning.

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This is 11235 Queen Street for a white Hispanic female. Red robe that threw hot coffee at a male complainant. This is 15 and 3rd district. First 11235 Queen Street for a white or Hispanic female. Red robe threw hot coffee at a male complainant. There's nothing further.

Point tonight is the first district. We're coming out the court personal gun, 1400 Patterson. It was Swedish Museum in a parking lot. The entrance of the FDR Park is a white male wearing a gray tank top, gray shorts, sitting on top of a blue Suburban with two people threatening him out complaining. And that's first district. Report a personal gun, 1400 Patterson. In the parking lot, it's going to be a white male wearing a gray tank top, blue shorts, sitting on top of a blue Suburban with two pit bulls making threats to shoot him out complaining. Not the problem.

Take mine to 15 person streaming, 7605 East Roosevelt Boulevard. The Hub Motel, room 111. Got a call about a veterans crisis line reference to a suicidal 70-year-old male. Rescue's in route. That's my 15th person screaming, 7605 East Roosevelt Boulevard. Room 111. Got a suicidal 70-year-old male. Possibly ODing on medication. Rescue's in route.

the person's been in 10 different battles over the last side of the hotel room, one of them is suicidal male. In the Lexington route, in the 15th, person screaming, 7305, Rosa Boulevard, inside the Hub Hotel, room 111, for suicidal male. That's better.

The black female in a black hoodie, both hands up with Edward, facing a black criminal, you know. And I'm searching for a single 87, 50207, police, basement apartment, you know, black female in a black hoodie, both hands up with Edward, not a

I'll leave your card there. You may go there at 5 8 in Boston. It's 531.

for my second thing streaming 47 years ago, from Apple, you see now in the parking lot of the apartment building. Arresting for this second person streaming 4732 East Roosevelt Boulevard. I'm now following a female in the apartment complex. Arresting for the further. Thank you, Adam. Second district person screaming 4732 East Roosevelt Boulevard. I'm now following a female in the parking lot of the apartment complex. Arresting for the in the 2nd District, person screaming, 4732 East Oak Boulevard, in the parking lot of the apartment complex, the male assaulting a female, rescue the route, no flash.

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No, 13 for Jeremy, 7605, you chose level over, kind of sounded. Found it. 7605 was up over. Person screaming, I found it.

34 Mill Beach with Justin Mill having a dispute with her wife, who's armed with a knife, no flash was given. In the 22nd, person with a weapon, 4334 Mill Beach with a female complaining having a dispute with her wife, armed with a knife, no flash.

A black female, possibly an old female, in a black Nissan Altima, took multiple items from the complainant's house. She told me a PA tag of Nathan Dan yesterday, 1560. 335th in progress, Army Robinson. Looks like it's going to be an old female doer in a black Nissan Altima. PA tag of Nathan Dan yesterday, 1560, took multiple items, but not the progress.

Tango Phillip, 2 miles out there fighting someone that's armored and got no flash. In the 35th is coming out of the person with a gun, 58 Tango Phillip, 22 miles on the highway fighting. One is armored and got no flash. No Pleasant Place, will be unfounded. 502 Pleasant Place, person, what about that?

Street. Rockin' Famous Face Unknown Male hit him with a white Dodge Ram 1500. The male, who was supposed to still be on location, in that first district, reported a personal weapon, 1943 Durfer Street. Some Rockin' Famous State, the male hit him with his vehicle. The male's moving inside a white Dodge Ram 1500. Still on location, not the first.

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Unknown male hit him with a white Dodge Ram 1500. The male who is supposed to still be on location. In that first district, reported a personal weapon, 1943 Durfer Street. So Malcolm Payne is safe. The male hit him with his vehicle. The male will be inside a white Dodge Ram 1500. Still on location. Not the first.

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Speaking of 18 people screaming, Ash Creek and Market. 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

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That's the first.

0: passing by 19 fire spot, first 11 at 300 North 59th Street. Resume is unfounded. Mr. Pena, 19 fire spot, first 11 at 300 North 59th Street. Resume is unfounded.
1: 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This is my first 11 at 3059 Resume Unfounded.

Park on the first, Yukon Press 11, 1943, Durfort, originally my founder, is PNF first. Yukon Press 11, 1943, Durfort, originally my founder.

Hi, Samba. 19th. He's my burglar in progress. 1431 Roosevelt. Resume to found it. I'm sorry. 19th District Burglar in progress. 1431 Roosevelt. Or some black female that made entry through the back door. This would be the 19th Burglar in progress. 1431 Roosevelt. Or some black female, no further description, that made entry through the back door. Is not

22nd, Dunton Park, is 1100 Gerard Avenue, Dollar Tree. I'm a black female, black sun hat, black shirt, black pants. She took some merchandise and fled southbound on 12th. So she's been in 22nd, Dunton Progress, 1100 West Gerard Avenue at the Dollar Tree for a black female, black sun hat, black shirt, black pants. Took some merchandise and fled southbound on 12th.

Columbia Fire City, 627 Germantown Avenue. Strong from Bob Blackwell for description. Let's see what I'm playing. October Malibu, Flint, unknown to Russia. Speed 14, Robert Parker, 567 Germantown Avenue. Strong on my black metal for the description. Swap the seat on the plate and took a silver Chevy Malibu, unknown tag. Unknown to Russian. Rescue all officers up a first.

breech, the black male, dark complexion, white shirt, yellow pants, possibly making threats to people on location. That's repeating. In the 15th district, person with a gun, 5226 Hawthorne Street, the black male, dark complexion, white shirt, yellow pants, on location, making threats.

Find a 15th District burglary in progress, 6213 Pecorana Street. No male breaking into home armed with a firearm. That's repeating in the 15th District. Burglary in progress, 6213 Pecorana Street. No male breaking into home armed with firearm.

First, stand by the second district. Person with a gun. 719 Tyson is. It's a group versus one unknown personal. Unknown person armed with gun. No flash. That's repeating in the second district. Person with a gun. 719 Tyson is. Group versus unknown person armed. No flash. The group versus one. Someone is armed with a gun. No flash. In the second district, report a person with a gun also a fight on the highway. 719 Tyson. Someone is armed with a gun. No flash.

Tyler 9, just coming up. Working at 311 South 20th Department. Complaining from me to Tyler Farmer 31. In reference to a black male moment through the building. Tyler 9 District, putting that summer breaking in. 311 South 20th Street, moving to Mount Plain inside of apartment 31 and reference to black male, no further, slash, inside of moment through the building. Nothing further.

Yeah, it's coming out before the personal gun, also gunshots. Wayne the man, high, it's a black male, 5'6", with gray, red, white t-shirt, black sweatpants, black sneakers. He was shooting at someone on the highway last seen on Wayne towards Shelton. In the 39th, coming out of the personal gun, also gunshots. Wayne and man, high, we get multiple calls for a black male, 5'6", in height, with gray, red, white t-shirt, black sweatpants, black sneakers, armed the gun, shooting on the highway. That's a brother.

24, it's coming out of 7-5 as detail. 34-1 Air Meagle at the Burlington. Black mount, we're over there closing, taking items. He's now currently inside of the fitting room. In the 24, 7-5 as detail. 34-1 Air Meagle, inside of Burlington, it's a black mount. We're over there closing, taking items.

24, it's coming out of the 7-5 as detail. 34-1 Air Meek, right to Burlington. Black mount, we're over by clothing, taking items. He's now currently inside of the fitting room. In the 24, 7-5 as detail. 34-1 Air Meek, inside of Burlington, it's a black mount, we're over by clothing, taking items.

0: 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I have to drive in the ocean on Wyoming, not anything.
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Question about third district. First with a gun, 1154 South 12th Street. T-shirt, short. She's armed and set and into the building. That's being in the third district. First with a gun, 1154 South 12th Street. Her white male blue T-shirt, short. She's armed and set and into the building. That's not true.

CX2168. We have found it robbing progress on a strong arm. It's going to be a black male wearing all black clothing. It's not going to be wearing black shirts with white lettering. That's SGG. George Isaac. Taken was 80 U.S. currency, as well as the complainant's shoes.

a black belt 43 years. Black shirt with white lettering, black pants and black shoes, high platform pencils. It was about $80 you can see in some clothing. They're blessing in North Carolina, it's not about 30 minutes. That's repeating in the 14th. That's the first time I strong on robbery. Wearing a black shirt, white lettering, black shoes with a high platform and white soles. Took about $80 USD and some clothing. You're like being northbound on beat in the last 30 minutes or something for me.

Welcome on that district. Prison weapon 15-16 Spruce weapon 3, Charlie. Hard white smell, black hair, black shirt, black pants. Smoke is female complaint with a weapon. That's an active trip. Personal weapon 15-16 Spruce Street. Weapon 3, Charlie. Or one female, black hair, black shirt, black assaulted female complaining with an unknown weapon. There's no proof.

President of the Insan Press. Insan Press of the City for Mercy with the Canada Speeding and Third. Insan Press of the 11th City for Mercy with the founding.

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This repeats. Black, not black, any great fucking.

Pick on 135 Harrison Street. The female complaining about the cigarette mouth, they were wearing ski masks, taking with a book bag with shoes inside, fled in an unknown direction. N16 for point of robbery in progress. When we point a gun, 135 Harrison Street. So female complaining in reference to two black males, they're both wearing black ski masks, taking with a book bag with shoes inside, fled in an unknown direction. Nothing further.

Tom, at the switch over to 16th, West Van Will Tom Brown.

The person with weapon 28 sounds office with female. 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The neighbor's female does supplemental health issues. And 18, person with weapon 28 sounds office with female making threats.

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I like this shirt. Person left a temporary. I'm wearing a blue shirt on with a nice big jacket.

Significant 25 47 West Dakota 5500 into the front window, no flash. 22nd 25 47 West Dakota 5500 trying to get into the front window, no flash.

black male wearing a black shirt, green and black shorts, armed with a knife. He's also a female complainant. 19 personal weapon, 6108 Nassau. The female complainant in reference being assaulted by a black male wearing a black shirt, gray and black shorts, armed with a knife.

Roger, Pacific, 1, 9, 10, 1, 9, 10, 1, 9, 10, 1, 9, 10, 1, 9, 10, 1, 9, 10, 1, 9, 10, 1, 9, 10, 1, 9, 10, 1, 9, 10, 1, 9, 10, 1, 9, 10, 1, 9, 10, 1, 9, 10, 1, 9, 10, 1, 9, 10, 1, 9, 10, 1, 9, 10, 1, 9, 10, 1, 9, 10, 1, 9, 10, 1, 9, 10, 1, 9, 10, 1, 9, 10, 1, 9, 10, 1, 9, 10, 1, 9, 10, 1, 9, 10, 1, 9, 10, 1, 9, 10, 1, 9, 10, 1, 9, 10, 1, 9, 10, 1, 9, 10, 1, 9, 10, 1, 9, 10, 1, 9, 10, 1, 9, 10, 1, 9, 10, 1, 9, 10, 1, 9, 10,

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0: Okay, now, do you have medics in the area for 825 Washington Ave?
1: Who's your out there, 825 Washington Ave?
0: Can you tell?

First District, Death in Progress, 2465 South 24th Street at the Burlington. Blackmail, black bank, bank, clicking items. First District, Death in Progress, 2465 South 24th Street, at the Burlington of Blackmail, bank clothing, clicking items.

coming out of the person screaming. 545 East Worcester, the female something attempted to jump off the balcony. And a 14, that person screaming. 545 East Worcester, the female attempted to jump off the balcony.

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0: Man, TX number 27480 came out for the 5th. The call taker changes to 4100 City. We're going to send it over to them just to make you aware of that, okay? Personal to gun, John.
1: I receive. I'll go with them. Hey, Wolf. Number 2748, the 5th district. The clerk location is 4100 St. Avenue for Hoover Field, Milton, or personal tag will be Frank Nathan 14. They'll bring us the file off.

Virginia, Islam First Wave on 4th and Cambria, you can resume as unfounded. That's 15 a.m. the 25th. Islam First Wave on number 4 in Cambria, you can resume as unfounded.

0: sign 74 Chevy Police Force Bell. Back metal, heavy build, dark complexion. Assaulting a female inside the SPD in the 13th district, pulling a gun 7433 Springdale, black metal, heavy build, dark complexion. Assaulting a female inside.
1: He said, black male, dark complexion, armed with a gun, assaulted a female, left her beating a 13-7-4-3-3 towards Dell Avenue. Male, dark complexion, armed with a gun, assaulted a female.

3932 North Dover, someone breaking in, request of five individuals forcing entry to the front. That's feeding at 3932 North Dover. Someone breaking in, request of five unknown individuals forcing entry to the front of the property.

0: bottles at the female complainant. Seen in a 12-person weapon, 1659 South Conestoga. Red metal, no flash, stone grip. Bottles at the female complainant. That's it.
1: So the police often found male throwing glass bottles of female complainant. The flash again in the 12th District, 1659. Personal weapon for a male.

0: SUV detail may be available. Coming out of the 1st District, and we're going to deploy to the 22nd and the 14th District. You beat that out over Jay. Let them know we're available.
1: Okay, 22nd and 14th, which you want to ride all the way from the bottom of South Philly, right?
0: Yes, ma'am.
1: Okay. One to Jay. ATV detail is up and running. We're riding up from the 1st, and we're heading to the 22nd and the 14th. Can you keep us abreast of anything going on in the 22nd and 14th, please?
2: Absolutely.

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2: Yeah, let's see, you're still in South.

0: de dados.
1: All right, that's my arena volume. Really low, or...

5830 Q Avenue, person left on for a known black female wearing a blue shirt and jean shorts, armed with a knife, assault on another female, after beating in the 14th District, 5830 Q Avenue, person left on for a known black female wearing a blue shirt and jean shorts, she's armed with a knife, assault on another female.

0: Survey Tom 1.
1: Yes, I know.
0: Good evening. Or afternoon, sorry.
2: Survey Tom 3.
0: Tom 3.
2: See anything at all?
0: I got you.
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0: fifth and they used for myself out of the 149 though for Clement.
1: Definitely.

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0: I see that. Thank you.

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She's a lot of the nice screaming girls. Any of the 14 sisters, Mount Pleasant, is kind of a good person. 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

on by black male, 6 foot face mask, white sweatshirt, black pants, and a tan backpack. I don't know what was taken. He was last seen towards 15th on Girard. Again, 22nd District for robbery in progress, 16th on Girard. Going to be strong on by a black male, 6 foot face mask, white sweatshirt, black pants, and a tan backpack. Unknown what was taken. He was last seen on foot on Girard towards 15th. Nothing further.

Good evening, ma'am. It looks like the 22nd is en route to a robbery in progress at 17th and Gerard. I just want to let them know it looks like the complainant went to the 9th, 845 North 20th.

0: Good evening, ma'am. It looks like the 22nd is en route to a robbery in progress at 17th and Gerard. I just want to let them know it looks like the complainant went to the 9845 North 20th Street, apartment B, Barney. I just wanted to let them know. It's TX 3474.
1: I receive that.

is in progress, 8523 Mansfield. It's going to be a 40-year-old black male with a beard wearing an all-black sweatsuit. Told to the female in the alleyway against 14 Metro Turk in progress, 8523 Mansfield. It's going to be a 40-year-old black male with a beard wearing an all-black sweatsuit. Assaulted a female in the alleyway.

the 22nd, 50th Boulevard, Robin Potter, 66 North Hamlet. Story is now at 805 North 20th Street, apartment B, at PX 3474.

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0: Yeah,
1: good evening, McMinnville, we'll see why. Please let weekend command notice of release.
0: I receive that, Tom 300.
2: Tom 300 received, thank you.

0: 10-23.
1: Yeah, can you start a trail repertoire location at 1229 Street? We're going to have a lot of stuff.
2: All right. PPA, I'm in with that.

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1: 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Are you getting close?
0: Twenty-six.

out of the line of pairs purple with male gray blood, over 15 to 20 years old. And asked at the line of it's going to be a black male, 19 to 20 years old, gray or black, when he blacks, black pants, because they were armed with

0: Roger, approach 45124, 45124, 22nd, PSA 4.
1: Moving to our timing at 17 in Girard. It occurred at 17 in Girard. Police found a strong arm by a black male, all black clothing. Second male is going to be a black male, 6 foot, wearing a face mask, white sweatshirt, black pants, tan backpack. Taken with the completed cell phone, wallet. The phone's not traceable at this time. I receive that.

found is strong on robbery. 17th and Gerard. Focus are two black males. One's wearing all black clothing. Second is about 6 foot with a face mask, white sweatshirt, black pants. Take a look at the wallet and the cell phone. Heard approximately... on a founded strong arm robbery. 17th and Gerard. Going to be looking for two black males. First is wearing all black clothing. Second is about 6 foot with a face mask, wearing a white sweatshirt and black pants. Carrying a tan book bag. Think it was a wallet and a cell phone. Approximately 20 minutes ago. Lasting on foot towards 15 hours.

0: just right out of the Uniton area. If anybody comes across a gray Harley, black male, white t-shirt. Last seen eastbound on Dolphin crossing, bro. Alright, what's the water for you? Just, safety glasses at this point.
1: Alright.
0: She was crossing as well. One of the other officers saw a bulge in his left waistband.

0: Okay. If you come across a black male white t-shirt on a gray Harley, last seen eastbound on Dolphin Crossing Road, wanted for safety reasonings.
1: Sorry, but it's going to be a heavier set black male.
0: All right, heavy set black male white tee, gray Harley.

0: Yes, ma'am.
1: Yeah, can you tell me the address for lot 10?
0: Oh, PPA, what's the address?
2: It's going to be 6 East Oregon Avenue.

0: Point Mary 31. What's the time frame on that Marley? I'm in the area. Survey.
1: Well,
2: that was within the last 5 minutes.
0: Correct.

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0: Mary 63.
2: 2100 Montgomery, we got two motorcycle stops. PA tag when ready.
0: I'm ready.

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He's stealing electric wires armed with a knife again, 3rd District, clear person with a weapon at 253-85 Sheridan. I'm going to be a Hispanic male wearing all black clothing carrying two black book bags. 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

0: Mary 5050, yes, ma'am. When you get a chance, can you put a tag in the box for me as well as Noella? Eddie Louis 0.
1: Alright, and your LLM.
0: PAOLM is going to be 2807-0821.

0: Oh, I must have filled out an 8.
1: Be a male wearing a white t-shirt, gray sweatpants, having a mental health crisis, making threats. Again, 18 district for person with a gun, 5-4 in Irving. It's going to be a male having a mental health crisis. He's wearing a white t-shirt, gray sweatpants, making threats.

0: just in Louisiana, that's coming back now. 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This one is 1-6-4-5.
1: Yeah, good to have you. 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

0: The table's full right now.
1: Mary 50. Michael Jackson's got a Class C. He's got a revoked permit, and that's it. That's all.
2: Okay, I receive that. Thank you.
0: That's clear now. Why don't you redeploy for 20 seconds to regroup to rest the detail.
1: Okay.

0: Mary 11. What was your tag?
1: 50 Barney John 7 on a Kawasaki.
2: District 1138, Rosalie Hurst, with a gun, pretty woman, assignment for a known Hispanic male with a green shirt, blue shorts. Says he's armed with a gun, implied only not seeing male complainant. 1138, Rosalie Hurst, with a gun, second district, male complainant, known Hispanic male, green shirt, blue shorts. He's armed with a gun, implied only not seen.
3: 14th district, some flash information on a founded rape in progress, 8523 Mansfield. Okay, looking for a black male, 35 to 40 years old, dark complected, 5'9 to 6 feet tall, wearing a black hoodie with Nike on it, and black Nike sweatpants, black and silver sneakers. Probably about 10 minutes ago, he was last seen southbound on Stanton, possibly going to the mini mart at 8301 Stanton. Then 14th District, for a verified flash information on a rape in progress, 8523 Mansfield. Could be looking for a black male, 35 to 40 years old, 5'9 to 6 feet tall. He's dark complected, wearing a black Nike hoodie and black Nike sweatpants. Some black sneakers. Occurred about 10 minutes ago. He was last seen southbound on Stanton, possibly headed to 8301 Stanton.

0: 5. How for a check the borders? Check the qualifier.
1: Wing 3 and 2, you will be 5-4.
0: Sorry, I'm already done.
1: Number units on the air is 7.

0: there or nothing.
1: All right, let me finish straight. 215-512-136

0: Can we just record that for 1 minute, please?
1: Hey, 11.
0: Yeah, give me numbers for a car stop at Rita. Sorry, 1800 North 21st Street. Can I get my details there, please?

0: intentar jugar a partir de él.
1: Funk K.A. Eddie, looks like he took a couple of nine cars out for those all wrecks that I gave. They went out there, they went all the way out, they checked. There's not any vehicles out there, so he did ask me to have you guys resume the car meet if they'd like for those jobs. The officers stick around there just to see, but as of right now, there's not 75 cars out there.
2: I received that all passed over. Do you want to say hello? Vehicles, Delaware and Venango, just be advised, a couple of the 24th District units went out there. They didn't see anything. They said you guys can resume.

0: 2.
1: What is that?
0: Screen is open. So the PU2 last news team.
1: WK, we've had from 8:14 to 8 p.m.

0: Mary 63.
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0: Okay, I'll hold you up.

0: I'm going to have two tasks for you. 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
1: Okay, 1 second. Well, Mary 63, your numbers are 45130.
0: Frank Henry, 816, shipping back to Big Blue. From the other one, second is going to be New Jersey Cat, 847, United, Eagle X-ray, shipping back to Big Blue on Sunday. Two quick ones.
2: Mary 81, Mary 81 Ridge.
0: It's going to be a lot of unknown number of people who have to go to the car as well.

0: 56. The one tag of the jersey comes back no months on a Hyundai, good until October of next year. Last one of in at 4832.
1: Line 56, I received that. The other vehicle's fine as well.
0: That one comes back to a Hyundai, good until August. Last one of in, 4824.
1: Perfect, I receive that. Can you just write to you? Thank you.
0: That number's staying the same.
1: Yeah, you can have them the same.
0: Okay, they're going to be 9th District, 63073.

0: 86. Can I get the location one more time?
1: Third Bike Dan is 2-1 in Montgomery.

0: 62nd. Looks like it was a big car meet. We're dispersing. Hold us down with two vehicle investigations. Captain Fett's off. I'll give you the information in a second.
1: Okay, which part is it?

0: Okay. Yeah, that's a really favorite.
1: So we have never shall be able to fight it. I have Robert. I'm going to be able to fight it. A.D. Robert Ivy, A.D. Nathan Avey.

That was Paul Pennington. Okay, my second one is going to be White Girl with me. Charlie, Oliver, Nathan, Larry, and yesterday, first name Christopher, comma, spelling, B-O-V-2-A-O-6.

Thank you. I can't have a table here. This has been the tag of Mary William Nathan, 1372. She'll come back to a silver color Lexus ES 300.

they have to come back. No one's going to like this. Hopefully it will next year for Shane Duffy. Race for on the van 8736.

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Race for on the van 8736.

0: 165.
1: 165. I'm also here, 3500 Edge Leo. Can I win a mail?
0: Can I ask you a name or
1: a woman? I have a name. His name is Elliot. Eddie, Larry, Larry, Isaac, Oliver, Tom, Tom. First name is Colin. Charlie, Oliver, Larry, Larry, Isaac, Nathan. Date of birth is 1/10/07.

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0: Ready, call spot number is reading 1400 JFK.
2: 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This is going to be a new couple of

0: All the units are monitoring at the cameras. I know that there was a car meet up here. Let's say 100 people, maybe like 50, 60 cars. They did disperse, but we're addressing the other vehicles now. So if they have any information, just have them put that out, please.
1: Okay.

What do you think of these bugs too much life? Live number 10. Jeez. Just hold this out here. Myself and I don't know the call sign, so I got like three wingmen with me.

Group on one, no flash, and the 9 District 6 is the number between Group on one, no flash.

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1: Four or two.
0: You can drop a squash out, number 4400, Old York Road, RTF, I guess.

Mr. Person with a gun, blackmail operating to move forward with the company attack, Frank Fox, where he was yesterday united, armed with a gun, and hit the people on the planet. Meeting in the 18th District, 6-2, and Spruce, personal gun for a blackmail operating in Blue Ford with the Pennsylvania tag of Frank 5-4 Zebra yesterday, united armed with a gun in a dispute with the female.

to a robbery victim we have at the hospital. Could you find out if they had anything for Sienna, Ontario? It's going to be 39-13.

0: All right, let all ETV detail supervisors know we're going to be redeploying the detail in the East Division. Start everybody in the East Division, please.
1: All right. Andy, receive.
2: Mike Dan, receive.
3: 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Sorry, receive.
4: We have 64. Hey, I'm a member of the Coffee Crest Stop at the same location.

0: George 41.
1: George 41.
0: Yeah, Southland Brawl from Lehigh. You got three black males. Looks like three small mini deer flakes.
1: Brown Lehigh, 3 miles on.
2: I'm going to Brown Lehigh,
1: they're still on 3 miles on their bikes, flat miles.

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2: South.
1: All right, where'd the other ones go?
0: 241, headed back there.

0: guys, same place. Another blackmail on another red one.
1: Blackmails on two red dirt bikes. They're going to be small ones.
0: Good.
1: Alright. Who else is out there with command?
0: Dirt bike Dan, I'm out here recording time as well.

0: All right, I'm going to have one of those emails out there for Auden Diamond. Can you run one for valid for him to carry? All right, last names would be Nixon, Nate, Isaac, X-Ray, Oliver, Nathan. First name's going to be Sean, Tom, Andy, yesterday, Sam, Harry, Oliver, Nathan. The birth of 10-23-02.
1: George 41, so the heavy set found on that gray Harley's going south on that brochure at North.

those unit treat them, and I have them

activate Pepper Response, Relax Self, Make a Real 100 Cell 15th. Corner of City Hall, so all units is meeting up on the southwest corner of City Hall.

please take 100 South 15th, southwest corner of City Hall once again for CI-5 at this time. RRTs will be activated for Rock South 100 South 15th. Staging area will be southwest corner of City Hall and Central.

0: Dirt Bike Mary 50. Yes, sir. Can you drop me a set for a car stop? Same location. Can you hold me up, please? Can I have them over here?
1: All right, Rowan Diamond.
0: Yes, sir.

0: All right, do I have the supervisor for Southbrook on the air?
1: William 3, that's me. You can show me the route to 15th Street and I'll hold all my waiting units and over there.
0: All right, I don't know what they have going on, but they're asking. All Southbrook William units take southwest corner, City Hall.
1: William 5-1 received.

0: screaming for a dog attack. A flash, kind of the 14-1700 alarm comes, like person screaming and to a dog attacking people.
1: Large fight. 12 juveniles in Dilworth Park. It's also going to be congested around there for auto pet involving a septic bus. Area 23.
2: Yeah, 2200 West Cumberland. Can we have a PVR machine brought over here? We're going to have a electric dirt bike confiscation and a trailer.
1: All right, I have a trailer and a PVR machine, sir.
3: A couple minutes with the PVR machine and one for our last half of the morning.
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in the 24th District Priority 1 Auto Reckless at Aramango and Lehigh. 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I don't have Rock North coordinated out yet. It's probably around 6, so, you know. Got to make a special events.

Drive and Mount Pleasant Drive. Scans the X-ray was provided valid for a theft from auto at that location. Is requesting a 22nd District to start up to take the report.

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1: Hey, Dad.
0: We got 3-wheel tuned in, south on Bro, just past the time. We got any other mirror units in the area? We got no tag on it.
1: Alright, mirror units in the area, bro.
0: Right now at Bro and Norris.
1: It's KNN, Bro and Norris.
2: First crowd starting car meetup. That's going to be different. That's in the 26th district, and I have 2 additional calls for the all rec on Aramingo and Lehigh in the 24th district in reference to that car meet, so I'll do it. And it's going to be a priority one all rec in the 26th district, 2600 Aramingo Avenue at Sion Playground. Going to be a large group that's starting a car meetup. I got 2 additional jobs for the one I just gave you earlier for Aramingo and Lehigh. Nothing further.
3: East, I got that. Be advised, Oliver 149 is en route to observe, and also Rock North Army detail only begins at 6 p.m., and until then, we don't have them.
1: Four five one five nine for Cumberland.
3: Proceed.
1: That's correct. PSA 2.
4: Thank
5: you. 61.
1: 61.
5: Yo, did you ever drop my number for the rest of your order when David Jack?
1: Stop. 45144, 45144.
5: I can repeat that, please.
1: 45144.

0: All right, you got Cumberland?
1: Yeah.
0: All right. 451-59. 451-59.
1: District 7.
0: PSA 2 of the 22nd. Anybody ready on the machine?
1: What, Cumberland?
0: Alright, Cumberland needs a ticket machine.

0: Mary 11, Mary 86.
1: Mary 11, I have one. I'm going to try and work on it right now and see if I can issue my own PBR. I'll let you know.

0: Golden Diamond.
1: Alright, I need a question for Golden Diamond. Golden Diamond for a question for him. Boulevard, do you have anybody in the area that can start in for an assault in progress?

0: passing by in the Southern District Police Department in Boston caused a person screaming. The 50-year-old male, heavy set, in a gray shirt and blue shorts, trying to jump off the bridge into the Pennypack Creek. That's in the, so the exit's in the 8th District on the northbound side, Roosevelt and Walsh. So 50-year-old white male, heavy set, gray shirt, blue shorts, thinks he's trying to jump off the bridge into the Pennypack Creek.
1: Roll of a Boulevard and Walsh Road, person screaming for a 50-year-old white male, heavy set wearing a gray shirt and blue shorts, attempting to jump off the bridge into the creek. After feeding into 7th District Boulevard and Welsh, person screaming for a 50-year-old white male, heavy set, wearing a gray shirt and blue shorts, attempting to jump off of the bridge into the creek.

0: Person screaming, female screaming for help on the highway. 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

0: Airbike Dan.
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0: Where's Airbike Dan's team?

0: 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Kurt Stillman.
1: See, forward.
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1: 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It's going to be Winchester and the Boulevard. 13 does have that mail. I keep you alive.
0: I received that. 05 received.

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2: Yeah, bike 100, bro. 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
2: 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That's my wife.
3: Tom, please come here. 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
1: right. 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

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If you guys can make your way out, they're all going to South 14th Street. 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
1: X-ray 107023. That's one of those cars around the corner of the vehicle.

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0: 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Any Dirtbike unit not on assignment, meet me at Glow in the Eye.
1: Any Dirtbike unit not on assignment, please meet Dirtbike Command at Broad and Lehigh. Broad and Lehigh, all Dirtbike units that are not on assignment.
2: Dirtbike Mary 22.
1: Mary 22.
2: All right, 22. I'm going to 22 and 22 as well. I got the mini bike. It's going to be a complication. You show me out. At least did a TV opportunity.
1: Benjamin.
2: TV machine 22.

0: Oliver 149.
1: Oliver 149.
0: 149, be advised, the unit that was at, or the group that was at Lehigh Air Mingo, they're now staging on Warfield Street, off of 76, Alpha. The units are back up traffic, going 76, going the wrong way, setting up.
1: Okay, nice. Okay, this is a request to the 24th District Army.
0: To the unit that was blocking up traffic at Airbnb at Lehigh, that whole group is now moved to reorganize the family.
1: All right, that may be special events. I'll let them know.
0: All right, man. I'll switch over there.

0: 13.
1: Hey, Travis.
2: Hey, Travis.

0: William James.
1: Can you have a 17th district unit or a 1st district unit go to Bear and Warfield? I have Oliver 138 on it right now. They're monitoring a car meet. Just keep track of conditions, and I'm sending a car meet team to it.
2: Officers, take the southwest corner of City Hall.
3: Evening. Excuse me, it's available. We are a dual car.
1: Z before.
3: Yes, ma'am. Good evening, available. Lock more for me.
1: Good evening. Are all my even numbers going to be dual tonight, or not the same one?
3: Z before, I'm solo.
1: Okay.

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1: This thing, available, set at wing 66, wing 64, and then wing 62 down that location. Take the Dodge pass.
2: Switch to left, rail time crown, switch to north.
1: Wing thruster, I'm not to engage yet until I arrive.
0: Units received, do not engage until your William 3X arrives.

0: and then he breaks part and got to 100 while 15 to take the teacher 1500 block of Chestnut. They got a group gathering.
1: And Chestnut is going to be the stage.
2: See, we're just waiting on one more team and we're going to be around.
1: Okay. I'll let Charlie one know. Charlie one know that we're waiting for just one more team to get together and then they're en route. The ATV depot is going to be en route to 15th and Chestnut.
0: I receive that. Thank you.

0: Okay, ma'am. Well, I gave one.
1: Perfect. 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

0: 12.
1: Burbank Mary 12.
0: Will the vehicle stop at the last stop? Can you RTF that? And can I get the DC numbers over there?

0: Blessing by the Scripture Song only assists Oxford and Sanger follow patient resumes sufficient personnel is under control. As Oxford and Sanger only assists the follow patient account resumes sufficient personnel is under control. Unknown if we have injuries to police at any time.
1: You can presume there's sufficient personnel on location, unknown injuries at this time. Again, for the assist, Oxford and Sanger from the location, you can resume. Sufficient personnel is on location, unknown injuries at this time. WPRW 578, time is 6:18 p.m.

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Six, two,

0: Entire detail for the ATV details in route, 50 Cessna.
1: I repeat that, I'll look at your mouth.
0: Thank you.
1: Beta Central. You revise the entire dirt bike detail is in route to 15th and Chestnut. Again, the entire dirt bike detail is in route to 15th and Chestnut.

0: Bulls and six on special, that's one.
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0: Are the quarantine units that were activated for Center City on this day?

0: Matthew Fisher, 5597 Toll. What's coming is a rape in progress. Party one assignment at the shop, right? A black male with long dreadlocks, red hat, blue shirt. On location, he's attempting to solicit a 14-year-old male. 5597 Toll, coming as a rape in progress at the shop, right? Black male with long dreadlocks, wearing a red hat, blue t-shirt. He's trying to solicit a 14-year-old male.
1: Disregard Edgley, that is.
2: Give me 1 second, I gotta look in your history.
0: Male with long locks, a red hat, and blue t-shirt, attempting to solicit a 14-year-old male.

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2: You have a question back to the intersection right here, 50 to Chester.
3: Hi, Mary Eunice, come back to the intersection of 15th and Chestnut. All Mary Eunice, come back to the intersection of 15th and Chestnut.
2: Man, they got a supervisor over there, supposed to meet.
4: Sir, back there, received, I was just staging them away off the block.
3: Man, let me go over Central and see who's running the show for this. Chestnut, the break command wants to know who he's supposed to meet up with.
5: I'll double check with Central. Here's Central. With the 15th and Chestnut, who's taking command of that post?

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1: 22 and a half, swing ground numbers for a car stop, please.
0: Hey, command.
2: I'm
0: on my ZWU, need to ask the boulevard to stay safe. S10, all ZWU, it's me. Hey, command. I'm on the boulevard, I guess.
3: 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My partner finished. I'm here. I can take it right now. With you, 3 8 7.

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1: Everybody still 15th and Chester?
2: Please, sir.

0: the presentation, make it like a hot mash or something like that.
1: The north side of Rola?
0: And the 35th district, Hong Kong Street, Ashdale, right up the door.
1: Alright, how's it being? It's not in Ashdale, not in Ashdale.

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1: Yes, Eli, the seating area is clear. There's no cars around here.
0: Advise South Street commands to close your zone, please, for 100 South 15.
1: Gracias.

0: 160, you can drive us right now.
1: Moving through X-ray. What district is that fall under?
2: 18.
1: All right, just raise that 18, see if you can get eyes on first. Also, for real-time crime check, we see the cameras right there.

0: for a possible car meet before we send the detail up there.
1: If you could check 1300 South 46 for a potential car meet.

0: Yes, sir.
1: Are we up near unit to place at 15th and Ramstead? 1500 Chestnut is clear. 2 o'clock and 15th Street is clear. I'm just going to hold this right now for later. Yes, sir.
0: All right.
2: Man, can you send a couple of the cars up here to fill the gaps in case they do come back this way?
1: Yes,

0: first one done, Party 1 assignment. The male caller says he's armed with a firearm. Inside the property, uncooperative caller. At 6141 Walker, coming as the first one again. Male caller, somebody armed with a firearm. There's a white male inside the property, and someone's uncooperative.
1: Walker, there's a white male inside. No further description. If you're going to post the ballot, Walker, you're going to be a white male. No further description inside.

0: Good evening, my name is Chair Hoffman Bell.
1: Hello, Steve. Good evening. We're just to be aware, they're not requesting you at the moment. However, there is a large group in the area of City Hall.
0: Right, they're receiving. We were trying to honor that. They also work on special events one as well.
1: That is correct. Although all the events are intended to be handling this large group in City Hall.
0: We'll be up on both.
1: What is this?

0: happen.
1: Are you telling him I knew that?
0: Yeah, correction.
1: Cool.

0: still working there, guys.
1: But this last group that doesn't seem to want to leave, it's about 100 of them, maybe a little more. And of course, you're on the northwest corner of 15th and Market. Smith says that they're not trying to get on the bus or the subway. They're just hanging out. We can... there's also several places down Market Street that you get on.
0: I currently got the mayor, he was holding 15th and Race, and we need our officers to maintain their position before we do a push. And the Concoin units, or Concoin units, are going to hold that position.

William Trajectory. 9500. The Unibomb. You know, the

0: All right. They're trying to do a push. They want to hold 15th and Ranstead per drop by command so they can do the push. Is it possible for your units to help out at 15th and Ranstead?
1: I'm at 15th and Market on the west side of Dilworth, trying to stop them from coming back over to Dilworth, trying to keep them west.

0: All right. They're trying to do a push. They want to hold 15th and Ranstead per door by command so they can do the push. Is it possible for your units to help out at 15th and Ranstead?
1: I'm at 15th and Market on the west side of Dilworth, trying to stop them from coming back over to Dilworth, trying to keep them west of 15th Street.
0: Okay. Door by command in lane 3X, receive.
1: Door by command, okay. I'm just going to have the mayor in the same line until we get some RDCs to hold us.
0: Okay.

0: make an application, please?
1: 6-4, is there a bike man? Can you get there?
2: Department of Firearm, non-verified 14 gun job, 1924 Hayes. People complain of the black male burgundy, red flannel shirt, a black truck, armored firearm, non-verified. You saw.
1: Five arrangement.
3: William, 614.
4: 14th, 1924, Haines Street, person with a gun for a black mower and a burgundy of red flannel shirt. I'm running a black truck, that's the fire with a chemical planet. That's being in the 14th District, 1924, Haines Street, person with a gun. Black male wearing a burgundy and red flannel shirt, operating a black truck with a brandished state firearm with a chemical planet, unverified.

0: Avenue as far as South Dakota.
1: That took off.
2: I got two license plates. Two cars that took off.
3: This is Eugene, 5451 East Reservoir, North, I guess.

0: Well, people can be a black and color any song. When P.A. said that Nathan Frank Mary 1917, that's not coming back. We also had a red Challenger, older model, possibly 2008. No tag on it, with two mistakes going on the list. And also a black and color Challenger with a Nathan tag of Harry 000-7187.
1: With two black stripes, two red stripes, and a black Dodge Challenger, Harry 000-7187. A black Nissan, Nathan Frank Mary, 1917. And did you tell me what these two tags were for the New Jersey tag and the Pennsylvania tag that you gave me?
0: Let me specify the Black Challenger had the New Jersey 10 tag, and the Black Nissan had the PA tag. Also, a white Beamer, possibly an M3 to all of them as well, with a template cover. I knew I could get a tag for that one. Both of them had Southbound on the Boulevard from Madison.
1: Okay. I got you. It was Zebra 2. Zebra 2, the two tags you gave me, what were they on?
2: The New Jersey tag was an O2 Honda Silver, and the Pennsylvania tag was Infinity, and it was black.
1: Okay.

the closed-off RTS and the analyzing one. That's the same.

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0: 1000 West Susquehanna Avenue, Jefferson, check please. 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
1: Yes, ma'am. Team Ramona, safety check numbers. 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

0: Okay, command.
1: The car stopped at Crescentville and Cheltenham. 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
0: Proceed.
1: In Charlie yesterday, 4804 on a gray Infiniti.
0: The beginning cutoff, can you give us one more time?
1: Charlie yesterday, 4804 on gray Infiniti.

John of Pi, Isaac 11, Rhino of the Hill, Rhino of Isaac, T-shirt, Flush, Rhino of Blue, Crocs, Spanish Charm, the Deep Planet.

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1: Screaming. Hispanic male, white shirt, black jeans, assaulting a human while highway speeding on the 25th. B300 Northeast, person screaming for a Hispanic male in a white t-shirt, black jeans, assaulting a human while highway.

0: Yeah, five.
1: I'm back on JVN. We're resuming this downtown.
0: First aid, call off the other districts now. Into the 9th district for ERT activation, 100 South 15. You can return to your districts again. Units that were heading into the 9th district for 100 South 15 for crime plan, you can return to your districts at this time.

Tasker and Bailey. Person screaming, reference to a suicidal male. Flash for their info. Again, in the 17th District, Tasker and Bailey. Person screaming for a male making suicidal threat.

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1: Four Hotel.
0: Can we get call sign number 3701 West Red Hawk, one more time?
1: Proceed.
0: Sounds request, not just an option.

0: Third and South for reports of 5 ATVs in the area. Third and South.
1: Yes, ma'am, we're reviewing this, ma'am.

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1: May I have car stop numbers RTO 3-30 South 15th Street?
0: Okay.

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0: Vehicle set, please, 100 West Roosevelt Boulevard.
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It's my free top number 12 up in progress by a known Latino wearing all of being one beach took. Phones, laptops from the complainant and fled on foot. That's repeating the 3rd District 63,000 number 12 up in progress by a known black female wearing all of being one piece. She took the complainant's phone and laptop and fled on foot on Cater.

0: Got a shot spot activation, 1406 North Grad Street, for 13 shots.
1: Roger. Okay.

Grad. It'll be 13 shots in the area. Again, shot spotter activation. And the 22nd District, 1406 North Grat. It's going to be 13 shots in the area.

person screaming through their chat now. I'm going to be a person screaming for help from inside of a ceiling inside with tinted windows on room tag. Again, 18-6 for a person screaming through their chat now. Going to be a person screaming for help from inside of a silver Nissan with tinted windows. There's no tag given. Unknown direction.

Before the truck person screaming 2609 East Allegheny, second floor, going to be juvenile screaming from inside again. 24th district, truck person screaming 2609 East Allegheny, second floor, going to be a group of juveniles inside screaming.

0: 72 sets of card slot numbers, ring 200 South Wall Street, and put me in on that.
1: I think there's a large group in the congregation in Wolf Park.

0: 15th and JFK, and large group of them are starting to congregate again in Love Park.
1: Got it.

I'm going to be a black male, navy blue hoodie, black pants, black shoes. Possibly I'm going to be making threats again. 9 says, right, sir, person with a gun, 15 and JFK. In front of Suburban Station, it's going to be a black male, navy blue hoodie, black pants, black shoes. Possibly armed with a gun, making threats. He was last seen towards City Hall.

0: First Monday, 7th District, 9951 Buffalo. It's going to be first with a weapon. It's going to be outside the Subway restaurant. Blackmore, dark green shirt, jeans, no shoes. Possibly over some kind of weapon. Also, there's mental health issues. 7th District, 9951 Buffalo. Since first with a weapon outside the Subway restaurant. Blackmore, dark green shirt, jeans, no shoes. Possibly over with a weapon. Also, possibly there's mental health issues. Use caution. Southern District, person with a weapon, 9951 Busselton Ave, part of Subway. It's going to be a black male, dark green shirt and jeans, no shoes. He's possibly armed with an unknown weapon. In Southern District, person with a weapon, 9951 Busselton Ave, in front of Subway, for a black male, dark green shirt and jeans, no shoes. He's possibly armed with an unknown weapon. Central AJ. Chris, he's central.
1: If the rock staff EOTs, could take Love Park, 1503 JFK. We have around 75 juveniles out there now.
0: I received just to verify. We're looking for ERTs, not RRTs. Are we looking for the RRTs or the ERTs?
2: Please, at Door Park, if we could just relocate across the street, Door Park.